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3: I call upon the county commissioner and the county security team. You must not relent in fighting gangs and goons in Kakamega and any part of this country. Bwana county commissioner, tunaenda uchaguzi. Usipembeleze mtu. 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Pledge to the president and the government that we are going to do everything to deal with goons and gangs that have terrorized innocent citizens in this region and in the entire country.
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4: We were first stoned while in church, AIPCA. My vehicle was blocked. It was also confiscated by goons. My driver was injured. There was a shooting incident where he was shot. He's currently in hospital. He has a bullet lodged in his chest. We are yet to ascertain whether it's a live bullet or a rubber bullet. And he's completely immobilized. It's very unfortunate. We came here in peace. We don't carry anything. We are only talking. We are only discussing. But it's so inhumane that what we get in return is being stoned. And therefore, as we want to urge Kenyans, our movement is a peaceful movement. We don't believe in chaos. We don't believe in fights. We will soldier on because we don't have an alternative.
2: Eng county nebo Kisumu ko kokikoten chito agenge eng kasarta ne koibokchi bunik chebo ngemetab tuiyosiek ak ngemetab kalyet. 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
5: These things are not going to stop us. I think everybody in the country now can tell that Linda Mwananchi has rattled people in very high places and they think that the only way to deal with us is through violence. We are saying that this will not work. We have seen these things before. You guys have followed our journey, our history. These are not things that are going to stop Linda Mwananchi or to intimidate us.
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8: these things are not going to stop us I think everybody in the country now can tell that Linda Mwananchi has

0: people in very high places, and they think that the only way to deal with us is through violence. We are saying that this will not work. We have seen these things before. You guys have followed our journey, our history. These are not things that are going to stop Linda Mwananchi or to intimidate us. We know that the state is running scared because they are in their last year in power. Everybody knows that in under 12 months, it is people like Sifuna and Orengo who are going to be running this country. And therefore, they are running scared, and they think that using the violence that we've seen in Nyahururu and here in Kisumu, that they think that they will intimidate us. But we want to assure them, and we want to assure the country and the people.
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6: 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I love you guys. 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You make our country very proud. 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
7: Let me be abundantly clear that there is no administration that has made the kind of interventions in the education sector like this administration. You can begin even from the highest level. You will recall that at the time of coming into power of President William Ruto, virtually all universities were collapsing because of the burden of debt. It has taken reorganization of the funding model so that our universities now and colleges sit in a better place.
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13: These reforms are not administrative exercises. They are economic reforms. Export reforms, public health reforms that are designed to restore confidence in Kenya's livestock products, healthy animals produce safe foods. 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
12: Ates komwa inendet kole tesetai tetutik chebo ketoi keboishe muswoknotetab kasari eng kamaretab kiagik tugul eng emoni asikekirinda chorsetab kiagik akenai chametabkei nebo kiagik tugul eng emoni.
13: If left unchecked, this resistance threatens not only human health, but also Kenya's livestock exports. Many premium export markets now subject imported animal products to stringent testing for antimicrobial residues and responsible veterinary drug use.
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13: Once we have got the anitrack properly done, even if you steal a cow, you know where your animal is going. With full implementation, all animals, all the 72 million animals will all be have a traceability aspect. The chip that we are using, you know, for anitrack is actually locally produced, and we don't want to start importing it. We want to make sure that we are scaling action so that produce jobs in Kenya. It's not a just a one item issue. It's many things put together. It's jobs, it's technology.
12: Chata kolugo yekitaba mungares kaine nyuko Elisheba Chibet.
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2: I call upon the county commissioner and the county security team. You must not relent in fighting gangs and goons in Kakamega and any part of this country. Bwana county commissioner, tunaenda uchaguzi. 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Pledge to the president and the government that we are going to do everything to deal with goons and gangs that have terrorized innocent citizens in this region and in the entire country.
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3: We were first stoned while in church, AIPCA. My vehicle was blocked. It was also confiscated by goons. My driver was injured. There was a shooting incident where he was shot. He's currently in hospital.
1: Kosubkei ak notok kokomwa seneta nebo Nairobi kole kabokyinosiek chotok ko magoi koreny ichege eng maget nebo koib walutik eng emoni.
4: Going to stop us. I think everybody in the country now can tell that Linda Mwananchi has rattled people in very high places, and they think that the only way to deal with us is through violence. We are saying that this will not work. We have seen these things before. You guys have followed our journey, our history. These are not things that are going to stop Linda Mwananchi or to intimidate us. We know that the state is running scared because they are in their last year in power. Everybody knows that in under 12 months it is people like Sifuna and Orengo who are going to be running this country, and therefore they are running scared, and they think that using the violence that we've seen in Nyahururu and here in Kisumu, that they think that they will intimidate us. But we want to assure them, and we want to assure the country and the people.
1: Kabi notok eng kasarta netetat keitita kapkirwok eng betutab raini biik sisit chekokinam eng komasta nebo Kisumu kosubkei ak bunyondinotok ole mwae matwete nebo polise kole eng chikilishet ne koyai 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
14: These things are not going to stop us. I think everybody in the country now can tell that Linda Mwananchi has rattled people in very high places, and they think that the only way to deal with us is through violence. We are saying that this will not work. We have seen these things before. You guys have followed our journey, our history. These are not things that are going to stop Linda Mwananchi or to intimidate us. We know that the state is running scared because they are in their last year in power. Everybody knows that in under 12 months it is people like Sifuna and Orengo who are going to be running this country, and therefore they are running scared, and they think that using the violence that we've seen in Nyahururu and here in Kisumu, that they think that they will intimidate us. But we want to assure them, and we want to assure the country and the people.
12: Na to ngalale tanto nebo Edwin Sifuna lakini kotinye ngalale ne uni agine governor nebo Kebeberta nebo Murang'a Irungu Kang'ata ye kongo manglogo ye kiyota chama gele kagimuak en kagimuak ndereba indeni otinye kwa magowuni.
15: We were first stoned while in church, AIPC. My vehicle was blocked. It was also confiscated by goons. My driver was injured. There was a shooting incident where he was shot. He's currently in hospital. He has a bullet lodged in his chest. We are to ascertain whether it's a live bullet or a rubber bullet. And he is completely immobilized. It's very unfortunate. We came here in peace. We don't carry anything. We are only talking. We are only discussing. But it's so inhumane that what we get in return is being stoned. And therefore, as we want to urge Kenyans, our movement is a peaceful movement. We don't believe in chaos. We don't believe in fights. We will soldier on because we don't have an alternative.
12: No tago Irungu Kang'ata gaga mabalogo kwaman risasi ya tengtegeta mdereba inde ni enga sartane unatana Bernard Kitur ko MP ni Banandales.
16: Kwa ile by election iko kule Olkalau, sisi tunasema kwamba tunataka by election iendelee. 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
12: No tago Bernard Kitur na baga beberta ne Banandil sako ngala lagine wakili la Risigei kona mgei aka Olkalau.
17: I want to ask of the political class, the team that is involved in the by-election in Olkalau, those who are campaigning, the people of Olkalau are the only ones who are mandated to make a choice as to who becomes their next member of parliament. Making insightful and such statements that also profile certain communities is not helping the people of Olkalau to have their member of parliament elected.
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0: Facebook official fan page. 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
5: I'm going to love by Emma.
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5: 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Yeah, I didn't come. 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
0: Can you go check Tamanagay? 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
0: I'm going to go out at in Gitule.
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0: 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Here Vincent Gibet. 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
0: Here is number 349. 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
6: Box number 1
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1: What has been preventing teachers from being exported is the fact that they didn't have a certificate of a professional certificate. You know, there are certifications that are given by the employers and the regulators. Like in the law society, we renew our certificate, practicing certificates every year. So the TSC, because it is also the employer and the regulator, must create infrastructure on how to give teachers certification every year so that when they go out there, certificate of professional certificates are respected world over.
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0: Right, asante sana K24 Plus. Alright, now tunagararan kabisa. Amache download in K24 Plus in Google Play Store and App Store. 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
0: 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Kalau on thank you for using M-Pesa services. 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
0: 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Mm-hmm. You were in Titus. Yes, I number 3.
1: No, number 1,963.
0: Yes, man, you know, you don't have 451 shillings.
1: Mm-hmm.
0: You know, you don't have 4,488.
1: No, number 2,486. You're a Millicent.
0: Dennis, 1,453.
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7: Yes.
6: Lakini goto Muhammad Jawal engine. In bichugan 6 tibo chiebile.
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6: Agere big 11. 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
7: Yes.
6: Agenge. 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Number 2. 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
7: Enana Gloria.
6: Number 2 go Gloria. Number 3.
7: Eunice.
6: 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Number 4.
7: Flamena.
6: Are you going to give you so much of a senior? Aya, number 5. Never get a coach, you're talking any other.
7: Jackson.
6: Kigure Jackson. So, he took a much a big 55. I want to go to 55. Koi again, get a bitch of the Jigo. Say, go to the theater, and I'm going to go to the Cascom. Ye. It's like it's your star.
7: 448 hash. Agiwe number 3 and I go 4.
6: And I go number 4.
7: Coglina number 3 and I go 4. Commitment be 60. Chikogindechi 5,000. Imuch koi agenge imbichoton. So si naen got kwenye ya na mwenye. Kwenye walu iyat poku si number 3 ang number 4.
6: Agenge enjoton gugu ningiljin.
7: Yes.
6: Kwenye jitha na uren Anthony. Kwa jitha number 6. Kwa nyoro 5,000.
7: Mm-hmm.
6: So wangit big 54.
7: So imuche ibure nyo na oto miyato. 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
6: Na msimo ingu ngunguni ulongite setai. Agi chilgitio star 448 hash.
7: Agi with number 3.
6: To get number 3.
7: And
6: I want
7: number 4.
6: Two go shit or nine give you.
7: Number 3, number 4, getting a big 60. Imuch go ya and game be short on 60. Kinegumong with Chugi, Koi chill star 448 hash. Ui number 3, yat pogosin on. Kotigere lemo meeting number 3. I get Tigora, iwe number 4.
6: I know you done letting 204 Musha. Kan your Jigani on 5,000. Congratulations. I know you tag. Na number in Gulatin 183. Mhm. 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Kanyi big 7.
7: Yes.
6: Kan it big 53.
7: So chill. Tosi
6: again, bitch out of 53.
7: Star 448 hash.
6: To get number 3.
7: Ang number 4.
6: Ang number 4. Agwa machinge wake say. Kwang na li again, big you gone your gilgin.
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16: our preparation for the match with the staff that the players that we can give the best preparation to the players in the match day minus two and minus one because we have basically just 2 days before we are again in a plane and travel to Atlanta a lot of things to do better which is not a problem but no disconnect from me to my team no not 1% with my heart fully in love with my players and my team in the way they perform
11: agoyotan kogaragote serimbita bredio shege kongetenge head quarters nabwe mo FM kagure non hilari echeruyo te
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1: 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To get number 3 and I go number 4.
2: 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Me 5,000 jo ginde unini ana. 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
1: 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Congratulations. 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
1: Ile when you get to box him, Magu Leven got 11 boxes number one again, your 100,000. Kobo and the same
0: one direct.
1: Could you box him number three in your chigas 6,000? Could you to see Mungung direct? Ma Mary beg your gunan near you, Puane direct him. 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I
0: get it done about 563 shillings. I reckon your jigagin and box number three got you cost with Kenya, like you done about 681, box number two. I reckon goes with Kerrain and like you done about 392. So, say talking your keyboard, see you again and big kicking your win or limbon, don't you?
1: Oh my god, yeah, the apoxy shoot you too. Got the apoxy number one, magic bagger number 60, a bagger number 60 by seeing 120 and a good 200 bob.
0: My talk of the
1: yes, apoxy,
0: yeah, got the auto at tool.
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0: 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Like it may be Chunga Moy Sabe, Magile, Ingoti Machi with Soko, Corrector Oren and Yumiene.
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3: Young people in our community, most of them, their perception on corruption is that if it favors them, they are very okay. But if it does not favor them, they have an issue. This is what we are trying to fight as a team.
4: There is a lot of work to be done by journalists in Africa. There is a lot of work that needs to be done by the African leaders to ensure that the problem of corruption in Africa is dealt with. And nothing comes closer better when dealing with this than calculating a culture of integrity.
5: Our main objective here is to make sure that we have a reduction in the corruption cases.
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1: 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We listen and we don't judge. We see and we don't share.

kwenye StarTimes bei chini burudani juu. 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
10: 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This is the time.
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11: Our preparation for the match with the staff that the players that we can give the best preparation to the players in the match day minus two and minus one because we have basically just 2 days before we are again in a plane and travel to Atlanta. 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
3: Young people in our community, most of them, their perception on corruption is that if it favors them, they are very okay. But if it does not favor them, they have an issue. This is what we are trying to fight as a team.
4: There is a lot of work to be done by journalists in Africa. There is a lot of work that needs to be done by the African leaders to ensure that the problem of corruption in Africa is dealt with. And nothing comes closer better when dealing with this than calculating a culture of integrity.
5: Our main objective here is to make sure that we have a reduction in the corruption cases.
1: En kasarata ge ko ni to go tuge tabala gen gipsomani ne ge chata ke bota Sonia Michelle Jenny Ogola Agrab gati ko bursu gudi cheke tersel che babarage che ba musong na tete en emo ni to ge
6: Young people tunatafuta kazi, life is hard, but usikubali ununue kazi if you don't have the merits of that job. Just apply for the job legally, professionally, and you'll have it.
7: That's practice integrity. It begins with you, because if you take up that space and pay for an opportunity, maybe someone else who deserves that place will miss it.
8: You as a person, say no to corruption. Nothing like giving favors for you to get favor maybe in return.
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0: Nathan about to let you meet good enough and meet and get you in for not and get a quay go some magazine, not about my course. 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

0: 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Ask us with the tiny Anderson, Banana, which of Chinese of it came up to Rome. Why? I want Sokomur, Wayne Anderson, go on.
1: Kagamwagi, Link Sokomur, I way, came with a Yaduga number one, and an Yaduga number six. Nan, and a Yaduga number six.
0: Wayne, you got Yanga, you turn on your speed, and meet a man missing. I'm going to go in between, I'm going to be tipped to Jagaba, I'll give you 12,000 in boxing number one and number six.
1: Star 448 hash.
0: Am I not talking about Yamanama get touching between?
1: Jokjagi Jill, star 448. Hash Iaduga number one and an Iaduga number six.
0: Am I in the Salve Chino? You take it to Nagoya number one and number six. Kigo direct 12,000 in you.
1: Ibi money nigger a lady to go on in 12,000. Ia not talk. Go boxing number six. Iad boxing number six. Go boxing number one. You anyway, Iad boxing number one. Lagini Chilgorok star 448 hash. Star 448 hash. That's why in the okay. Star 448 hash in the okay. Yard boxing number one and an yard boxing number six. Kaginda 12,000 boxing number one.
0: Ama
1: Kaginda 12,000 got a boxing number six.
0: Akoma get big Kate in your tango chutak. Ago sima to take you. Ichile star 448 hash. Ama inam gomye. Ama magele do a number eight and number six and number one. Could not an engaging 12,000. Get go any other than egg and a Chirono Kirui?
1: Yes, 12,000 Chirono.
0: I need choice rotage.
1: 12,000 got a choice.
0: I need a leech at it again.
1: 12,000.
0: I need Peter Gosigo.
1: 12,000.
0: I know Jerriot Peter.
1: Daniel Gibkoske.
0: Get go eno Kipkemoi.
1: Mm hmm.
0: You go each okay. I'm magile. Aim boxing number one and number six. Go let me check. I want to pick a jangle. I go inside because you get him.
1: Yes.
0: Make you test about it. I need you tag you get him.
1: Igere iwe ngumero mpesa message igechi. Okay, agun direct paishe line dan register nat. Chill star 441 hash. Agi ad boxi number 1 and an ad boxi number 6.
0: Ichil star 448 hash. Am I get choking a besa?
1: Star 448 hash.
0: 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Ike lika paishe 19 shillings and go 20 shillings.
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0: Welcome in with the time out and get up to get a lot on the ball. Semi finals on the tutos. TV Chicken Chain me sing in Europe. Going to read out on the ball World Cup. K24 TV, K24 Plus, K24 Digital. Gonna lose in the winner. Return prediction. Go on. Top scorers are going to go on. And you're not on the same way. Do you need crowd? Two crowd. K24 Life starts.
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2: It was unfortunate to see the shooting incident in Olkalau yesterday. It was unfortunate to see lives lost in Kisumu yesterday. That is not the politics of now and time, especially in a country like Kenya, where we are enjoying democracy and freedom of expression and freedom of association. I really wish to call upon political leaders, those who want to mobilize people on the basis of intolerance, on the basis of political cynicism, on the basis of intimidation, that your time is over. It is a time to mobilize people on the basis of ideas and ideologies and a political agenda of transformation.
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